Come on. Woo! Alright, what me say? Well, it's got to be a blessing indeed. An original singer. Maria, run the track.

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You're the sex appeal. How you feeling? How you doing? Get with us when the

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So let's go to the show shack room. It won't take much time, but have in mind that we're a brand new band,

Is it a lie when you said that you loved me? Is it a lie when you said that you wait for me? Is it a lie when you said you were cold at night? Is it a lie when you said you were afraid at night? Is it a lie when you said that I was the one? Is it a lie when you said that there was no one? Is it a lie when you said we belong together? Is it a lie when you said we would last forever?